0: Mayor Brent and Sherry on uplifting and encouraging the river.
1: So this comes up a lot on the show. We'd love to talk about forgiveness and how important this is, how central it is. Just a reminder, it's not passive. It's not weak. It takes strength to forgive. You're taking responsibility. You're fighting your way out of a trap. Anybody can be angry and stay angry. Anybody can rehearse their own narratives and nurse them. Like that's the normal human thing to do, to let that go. You even might feel like you're picking up the tab for what somebody else has done. That's exactly right. There's a lot of that emotionally. For you to do that, it's the opposite of weak.

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0: Here's the story that made the song.
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3: You

0: Psalm 63 talks about God's love being better than life, and that is so true. When I think of the goodness of Jesus and all that he has done for me, I can't help but praise God. And this song, Worthy of It All, just puts it all in perspective. When I just think of all of the great things that God has done, what he continues to do, and not just because of what he's done, but just because of who he is, he's worthy of all of our praise, all of our strength. The Bible instructs us to love him with all of our heart, soul, and mind. Why? Because he deserves nothing less. He is worthy of it all.
1: The story that made the song.
2: On the river.
3: Oh!

0: the river. We're Brant and Sherry.
1: So, got a note here from Aaron, who listens to the show. He said, it brings me great joy to correct Brant during the story about Herbie the Bunny.
0: Oh, yeah, right.
1: We're not going to get into that right now. But yeah. The point is, it happened during...
0: Go back to the podcast right. And listen if you get a chance. Right. Sure.
1: Brant stated that Surrey, England receives 100 less days of sunshine than average.
0: You did say that, yes.
1: Actually, Brant, Surrey receives, he writes, 100 fewer days of sunshine.
0: Mm.
1: We use fewer for countable items, like cookies, puppies, or days, and less for uncountable, singular, or bulk quantities. Fewer refers to number, while less refers to amount.
0: Oh, that's impressive.
1: So he thought that he could come in here with this.
0: Wait a minute, Brant. He's an actually guy, and you like actually guys. You are an actually guy.
1: This is my reaction. Thank
0: okay,
1: you,
0: yes.
1: Aaron.
0: I was
1: you
0: gonna
1: are,
0: say, yes.
1: You are the man. I love it. Fine, correct me.
0: He's your people.
1: I like it.
0: I know.
1: I learned. Thank you. Aaron, you're right. The River.
2: Have your kids lost someone?
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10: Let's say it's over a shower for the overnight, a few clouds, and we're in the mid-30s, and then we get mid-50s for a high on Saturday. Looks like a nice day, plenty of sunshine. Clear and mid-30s on Saturday night, mix of sun and clouds, and 60 on Sunday. I'm meteorologist Steve Hamilton on Uplifting and Encouraging the River.
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0: I was going through a real bad drug addiction. I got on my knees and I just cried out to God and I said, I need help. I can't do it no more. I started putting my faith in God. He's blessed me with 7 years of continuous sobriety. I'm reading the Bible now. Somebody turned me on to the river. The songs, they inspire me. They encourage me. By donating to the river, maybe somebody else out there that is struggling like I did, they'll find hope themselves.
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0: were Brant and Sherry on Uplifting and Encouraging the River.
1: Okay, here we go. This is a feature of the show. I teach a master class. Can you do the intro thing?
0: Absolutely. Mm-hmm. And now a master class on joke telling with your instructor, Brant Hansen.
1: I think this is original.
0: Okay.
1: Okay, so it's dangerous.
0: I think it's original. Okay.
1: I mean, it's only dangerous because I'm putting myself out there. Like I'm writing this joke.
0: Okay.
1: What's the worst part about Amazon Prime jokes?
0: What?
1: Sometimes you don't get them, but your neighbor does.
0: That's not bad.
1: It's okay. Not?
0: Yeah, that's okay.
1: Do you get
0: okay.
1: it?
0: I do get it. I obviously okay. didn't laugh, which I would
1: right,
0: think
1: you didn't.
0: Would be
1: no,
0: the,
1: I, and I noticed
0: yeah, I,
1: the lack of that yeah. response. But.
0: And correct me if I'm wrong, Professor, in this master class, you're supposed to be...
1: Supposed to be funny.
0: Yeah, supposed yeah. to be. Okay, I thought so.
1: So it's not funny.
0: No, but I did get it. Okay. I understand why you said it.
1: Mm-hmm. This has been a master class in joke telling.

0: on my mind. It's Brant and Sherry on the river.
1: Yeah, we're just talking about forgiveness and how it's anything but weakness to forgive. Anything but that. Don't think it's passive. Don't think it's weak. It's literally fighting your way out of a trap. And when I say fighting your way out of a trap.
2: Yeah, what's the trap?
1: Well, the trap is you'll be stuck in this the rest of your life and it'll torpedo your other relationships.
2: The anger, the bitterness,
1: It'll show up in other areas of your life that are seemingly unrelated, but it'll show up.
2: Mm.
1: And you won't become the person that you could have become. It will hold you back.
2: So it takes a level of strength.
1: Absolutely.
2: To be able to forgive, yeah.
1: But that's the trap. I mean, if you're not demonstrating that strength to forgive, you're stuck. You can imagine literally like being a hole in the ground. You've fallen into this thing. Like, you don't have the strength to get out of it. You're going to be stuck. That's going to impact you for the rest of your life.
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6: What if giving something up could unlock something greater? 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Ronnie Floyd says fasting is more than skipping meals. 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
5: 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And the scripture says God saw them through.
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0: It's Brant and Sherry on the river.
1: This confuses a lot of people whenever you talk about hearing from God. And it used to confuse me a lot because, honestly, the audible voice thing has never happened for me. I know people for whom it has, but not me. And I now understand it differently. I do believe I hear from God, but I had to learn this. I have to recognize his voice. And it's always in harmony with who he is. And it'll be a lot of times it's through other people. It can be through the Bible, obviously, through scripture, but people in my life. And it can be recurring, emphatic ideas that I'll have. I'll think of something like, why did I think about that? And it's in keeping with his character. And then I'll follow up on that. This has happened a few times where I'll follow up with somebody and I'll say something to them. And they're like, oh my goodness, I needed to hear that. Here's what I was struggling with. Isn't that wild? I know you've had these experiences.
0: Yeah, absolutely.
1: For me, it's tough because I didn't grow up like that.
0: Yeah.
1: You know, but that, I just want you to know that in case you're down on yourself, like there's a thing about continuing to recognize and paying attention.

0: We're Brent and Sherry on Uplifting and Encouraging the River.
1: Check this out. If you haven't seen this, this is pretty weird.
0: Okay.
1: Bed Bath & Beyond. Remember them?
0: I do.
1: 20% off every day in your mailbox.
0: Coupons. I was going to say, mailbox is a big card in your mailbox. Yeah.
1: All right. They're making a return. It says here to brick and mortar stores.
0: Hmm. Okay.
1: But get this. Think about this as you're listening to this. These stores are going to be inside container stores. Container store locations.
0: Container store store. It's a container store store.
1: Yes, contained
0: within the store.
1: The container store
0: has Bed Bath & Beyond.
1: Will contain a store.
0: I see
1: weird is that? This is weird. I guess I like
0: it. It's just rings. You just see rings of concentric circles.
1: Yeah, it's like Inception.
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9: Slight chance of a shower for the overnight, a few clouds, and we're in the mid-30s, and then we get mid-50s. Well, high on Saturday, looks like a nice day, plenty of sunshine. Clear and mid-30s on Saturday night, mix of sunny clouds and 60 on Sunday. I'm meteorologist Steve Hamilton on Uplifting and Encouraging the River.
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2: I've

0: The River. We're Brant and Sherry.
1: Thank you for listening. My name is Brant. Producer Sherry is here too. We were just talking off the air about something that we talked about on the air, which is you set a trajectory when you're young. Like, people don't just wind up randomly like angry old people.
0: No.
1: Foolish or something. That we determine that.
0: I was just watching a documentary where a guy who was older, he's talking and I'm like, man, he's so bitter. Man, he's so angry. Man. And then when they go through his life, you see those choices every single turn. Every single turn, he had a choice to not be that and he chose to be it. And now he's this old guy that they're interviewing and it's sad.
1: You become a caricature.
0: You really do. And you actually wear it physically.
1: Absolutely.
0: Yeah.
1: Conversely,
0: mm-hmm.
1: like paying attention to the right stuff,
0: mm-hmm.
1: life-giving stuff, seeking mm-hmm. wisdom and stuff, you wear that too in a beautiful way.

0: When I'm working, I listen to the river, and I just love hearing the positive things that the river has to say and sharing the word of God. It's a really good thing. I'm from Los Angeles. There was no Christian radio station. I'm glad that you guys are part of this community, without a doubt.
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0: Brant and Sherry on uplifting and encouraging the river.
1: It's graduation season. Do you cry at graduation? Some people do.
2: I haven't. I'm sure when my nieces get around to it, they'll probably fall completely to pieces. Yeah.
1: Well, maybe you'll cry now because we are handing out honorary doctorates on the program. Mm-hmm. I went ahead and accredited our show as a doctorate granting institution.
2: Who knew you could do something like that? Yeah.
1: Sometimes you just, you ask permission later or whatever, whatever
2: just
1: the saying is.
2: Yeah.
1: Anyway, so if you would like an honorary doctorate in something, let us know what it is and we'll grant it to you. Our standards are exceedingly low.
2: So many people calling.
1: That's
2: so
1: all
2: many.
1: It takes. Just tell us what you want. It's 855-90-BRANT. You can leave a message, tell us what you want.
3: Hi, this is Evan. I just recently graduated from college and was currently my degree not doing much with it, but I think what I could do a lot with is potentially an honorary doctorate in the study of VeggieTales. I happen to be probably the most authoritative VeggieTales scholar in my immediate circle of friends, and that's about all I know, but that's enough for me, and I would just like to validate my knowledge with an honorary doctorate.
1: Doctorate granted in VeggieTales.
2: You're going to give him that?
1: Absolutely.
2: What is he going to do with that? His current... Oh, you're crying. I know. It's touching.
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1: Our guest today is former TWR Vice President Alan Travers. And Alan, what would you say to that person who feels God might be calling him or her to the mission field, but is hesitant to say yes?
2: Well, I'd say simply what the Lord Jesus said, go ye. He doesn't make that a call to the world or to the church. He makes it very individual. Go ye into all the world and preach the gospel to every creature. He talked to these men who had followed him all the 3 years that he'd been walking and teaching and preaching, and he was saying to them, look, it's your responsibility. Jesus said, other sheep I have which are not of this flock, them also I, next word, must bring. So you have to ask, you know, who are the sheep? The sheep are the little boys and little girls and men and women who are lost, who are lonely, who are in despair, who are hopeless, who are riddled with sin. Those are the sheep. And it's interesting to me that Jesus said, other sheep I have. So when we ask not only who are the sheep, we have to ask whose are the sheep. They're not ours. They're his flock. And then we have to follow Christ's determination. Them also I must bring. There's a divine ought to that. If God has got his hands on you, if he's calling you today, then today is the day to say, yes, you can have my life.
1: Along with the obedience part, did you view it as an honor?
2: Loved it. Every moment of it. All of the hardships, all the difficulties, I would go back and relive it all again.
1: So, is God calling you to global missions? For a list of service opportunities within TWR, go to twr.org/footsteps.
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1: So if you look at your neighbors, coworkers, people around, a lot of people seem super calm on the outside, and they're just not on the inside. We know this. Mm-hmm. People seem calm. That's why everybody's shocked when, like, there's a criminal that turns out was in your neighborhood. Like, yeah. What? He never seemed like that to me. I never, she always, I never, like, shocked. Well, yeah, because people don't seem that way. You don't see what's going on inside. But, I mean, some of the people you think have got it going on, they got it all together, are roiling inside. And honestly, they're frantic internally. We know this. There's a huge anxiety problem. And honestly, I get it. Mm. If I didn't trust God, I don't know how I would process the world right now or ever. I don't know. I don't, without being able to trust him, I don't know.

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0: It's Brant and Sherry on the river.
1: Here it is. Honorary doctorates.
0: Oh,
1: we're handing
0: goodness.
1: Them out. It's graduation season. We will give you one of these. You want one, no matter how esoteric the subject, mm-hmm. no matter how different it is, whatever. You just tell us what you're awesome at. We'll give you a doctorate.
2: Hi, Brant and Sherry. I really think I need one for spoiling baby goats. I'm very good at it, and I always cry if we sell them and they go to someone else.
1: Granted.
0: What is that doctorate in?
1: Just spoiling baby goats.
0: Oh, okay, sorry.
1: I don't understand it. I don't have that doctorate. I don't understand the field.
0: But she's in it.
1: She's in it. She earned it. Let her enjoy it.
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8: The river weather.
9: Slight chance of a shower for the overnight. A few clouds, and we're in the mid-30s, and then we get mid-50s. Well, high on Saturday. Looks like a nice day. Plenty of sunshine. Clear and mid-30s on Saturday night, mix of sun and clouds, and 60 on Sunday. I'm meteorologist Steve Hamilton on Uplifting and Encouraging the River.
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2: Woo!
0: But when you take the river along,
1: it's also filled with encouragement.

0: We're Brent and Sherry on Uplifting and Encouraging the River.
1: Okay, think about something if you would with me. I've heard DNA described as the fingerprint of God by the people who like mapped the genome.
0: Mm-hmm.
1: Called it an act of worship. The guy who headed that whole project.
0: Wow.
1: It's just incredible.
0: Okay.
1: To map that thing. All right, the fingerprint of God. Mm-hmm. Highly complex. Remember this. I've shared this on the show before, but I want you to put it in this context. If you take the DNA out of one nucleus from one cell in your body, it's about 6 feet. Mm-hmm. You've got 35, 37 trillion cells, as I mentioned. That means your DNA from you would stretch from Earth to the sun to Pluto, to the sun to Pluto, to the sun to the Pluto, 17 times. Just from this, what's in your body, that fingerprint of God that is all over you and goes billions of miles long. His handiwork is amazing. He knit you together.

0: The old has gone,
1: and the new has come.
0: That's what God's spring cleaning looks like. Let this song help you get ready.
1: Uplifting and encouraging. The River.

0: We really started getting into the river 5 or 6 years ago, where it became an almost everyday thing that we love. And it's uplifting. It makes us smile. It's the right song. Always seems to come on right when you need it. It's meaningful to us.
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0: the river. We're Brant and Sherry.
1: Apparently, it's a hot new thing on the Berkeley campus.
0: Okay.
1: They're doing no phone parties, so you get together with people and you don't have a phone.
0: Love that.
1: I do too. I just want to remind you and me and everybody that that's available to us at any moment. We can have our own no phone party.
0: Party of one.
1: Right. No one's stopping you or me.
0: Yeah.
1: Consider it a party. Put that spin on it. Like, let me give myself a break from this. Let's see what happens.
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8: It's Crazy Money Day. Hi, I'm Chuck Bentley with My Money Life from Crown. 5 years ago, a rare Pikachu Pokemon card was purchased for over $5 million. Earlier this year, the card sold for nearly $16.5 million. That's the second time the card broke a Guinness World Record for the most expensive Pokemon card sold at auction.

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2: 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I don't know.
0: Uplifting and encouraging. 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

0: are Brant and Sherry on Uplifting and Encouraging the River.
1: This really happens to people. They have some kind of a stroke or something, and they lose their ability to speak. They lose their ability to even understand language. Everything sounds like gibberish to them all of a sudden. It's called aphasia. It happens to people. They're perfectly verbal, and then that ability is gone. But I was reading one guy talking about this, and he's a believer in Jesus, and he was talking about how frustrating it was and how lonely it was to not be able to talk like he used to be able to. But when he tried singing, it's a different part of the brain. And so they said, hey, you can sing. If you need something to drink or something, let us know. Mm-hmm. So he would sing, I'm thirsty. Mm-hmm. And then bam, it would come out.
2: Oh, wow.
1: Because that's, you put amazing. It to notes. Yeah. A lot of times it's a different part of the brain. And I was thinking about how we guys in particular, but it can be women too. Follow me on this. We have a hard time using language talking to God. Any kind of intimate language is very difficult for me on a personal level. It just is. Even though I'm a verbal person, it's like I suddenly lose my verbal ability. If I was to say to God, it just doesn't come naturally. You're a great father to me. Mm-hmm. I rely on you. It's who you know, that's just what you do. That's mm-hmm. how you operate. Like, you're just good. It's hard for me to say that stuff. But when it's musical, yeah. and this is what's wonderful at a radio station like this, I can sing along with a song. You're a good, good father. It's who you are. And it becomes easier for me to say it. There's something about music that allows us to say things that would never occur to us otherwise. Truth about who God is. Like, there's a whole language that's available to me once I put it to music. There's something powerful about this. That's why this is more than just a radio station, by the way. This actually gives us the words to say.

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1: Every story helps it grow. And before you know it,
0: God can use the river to bring new life to you.
1: So keep listening.
0: Uplifting and encouraging the river.
2: Picture this, just a kid with a heavy burden, having a hard time with the world that he was seeing. A broken heart with a head full of questions like,

0: It's Brant and Sherry on the river.
1: I have some excellent affirmational news. That's what we're calling it. Affirmational news updates.
0: Okay, great.
1: Things that affirm me, so I run with it.
0: There are a lot of those updates around.
1: Oh, yeah. And this is the coffee one. We're back to this because I'm a big fan of drinking coffee. It helps me a lot. So any headline that comes along that affirms coffee use. Mm-hmm. According to a study, heavy, long-term coffee drinking does not raise the risk of heart attacks for most people.
0: Okay, who did that study?
1: I just copied and pasted the headline. I didn't
0: need it. You don't even have the body of the article?
1: Don't even need it. Okay. Didn't even read it. Took the headline and went, see?
0: What if there was some conflicting information? If they said in the... No, you don't care. Okay.
1: Filter that out. Just do the stuff that makes me feel like I was right.
0: This has been your affirmational news update.
1: Yeah, I hope you enjoyed that.
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7: Of a shower for the overnight, a few clouds, and we're in the mid-30s, and then we get mid-50s for the high on Saturday. It looks like a nice day, plenty of sunshine. Clear and mid-30s on Saturday night, mix of sun and clouds, and 60 on Sunday. I'm meteorologist Steve Hamilton on Uplifting and Encouraging the River.
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0: It's Brant and Sherry on the river.
1: Okay, prepare yourself. Here we go. I'm a shock jock. You should know that. It's for ratings, honestly. Like, it's not even...
0: Thanks for being transparent with
1: normally
0: that.
1: Normally, I'm pretty mild-mannered and everything,
0: sure,
1: but
0: yeah.
1: I have to be this way on the air.
0: Okay.
1: Out of control. Because then people will be like, can you believe what he said? But it is kind of controlled because it's still rated G.
0: Of course.
1: All right?
0: Yes.
1: So, prepare to be shocked by this.
0: Mm-hmm.
1: And by the way, this is a good shock today. It's good news.
0: Okay.
1: Shockingly good. There's this thing that you'll hear from time to time that the average person swallows, and excuse me for this, but you'll hear this, swallows 8 spiders a year in their sleep.
0: Mm-hmm.
1: I've heard this for my entire life.
0: Okay.
1: Article in Scientific American, that is bunk. You don't. The average person swallows 0 spiders during their entire lifetime. It was made up.
0: Mm-hmm.
1: That's not a thing where there's, you know, spiders crawling around.
0: Yeah.
1: They don't want to be on your face. So it's kind of shocking because you've heard this urban legend for so long, but it's good. So
0: our takeaway here is spiders don't want to be on your
1: face.
0: They
1: don't. They don't want to be. Like, why would they want to do that?
0: That is shocking.
1: Think about it. That's not their natural habitat.
0: Brant.
1: They're not. So anyway, good news. You can tell everybody
0: Go
1: it's not
0: Buzz.
1: True.

0: My son, he's 8 years old, and when we drive to school, we pray, and then we pray while listening. I am just so appreciative of the radio station and the bond that me and my son have as we drive to school every day. It takes a lot of people to do what you do every day, and we just need to show our appreciation for that. That blesses us every single day.
1: This story and more like it are made possible when you give to the river. 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

0: where Brent and Sherry on uplifting and encouraging the river.
1: This is so interesting. You can be smarter if you work in a room that has plants in it. According to the Norwegian University of Life Sciences, it helps your intelligence level to have a plant nearby. So keep it alive. It's very simple but effective.
2: Why? How does it help?
1: Just something about reduction of fatigue.
2: What?
1: I don't know. It's just what it says.
2: Okay.
1: But I was thinking, as a radio guy, what I was thinking was I should come up with some kind of, there's a joke here.
2: Is there?
1: Yeah, there's a joke. And the joke is, it's going to be really funny if I could just craft it right.
2: Okay.
1: So here's the struggle for me.
2: Yes.
1: Is I'm on the air now and I don't have it crafted, but I've been working on it.
2: Okay.
1: So we have artificial plants.
2: Yes, we do.
1: So maybe that leads to, like, the joke would be, does that lead to artificial intelligence if you get artificial?
2: Is that the lead-in of the joke or the punchline?
1: That's ultimately the punchline, but I need to get there. I need to set it up. It's going to be funny.
2: Ooh, I would suggest that not be the punchline.
1: Really?
2: Yeah.
1: Okay. So what's the punchline?
2: I don't know. That's why we probably should have discussed this prior to coming on the air.
1: We're going to get back to you. And when
2: we're
1: I'm
2: gonna construct
1: when
2: this
1: I'm
2: stuff.
1: Done crafting this, hand crafting.
2: My goodness, how you will laugh!
1: Artisanally shaping this joke, the hilarity. Humor. Yeah, you'll be like, oh no,
2: that was worth
1: That's
2: it.
1: That's pretty funny.
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5: Knowing God from Harvest with Pastor and Evangelist Greg Laurie.
6: Jonah, you know the story. He was a guy who was called to go and share a message of hope with the people of Nineveh, and he didn't want to do it. He ran in the opposite direction because Jonah was a racist. You know, our country is divided tonight. There's a tension in the air. And I want to say for the follower of Jesus Christ, there is no place for racial bigotry or racism or prejudice of any kind. There is no race that's superior to another race. We're all part of the human race, and we're all part of a sinful race, and we all need God. God loves sinners. God loves people who mess up, and God was going to give him a second chance. But here's the cool thing. When you become a Christian, those barriers come down. Racial barriers come down, and we become a new family in Jesus Christ. And that's shown by all the folks that are here in this stadium.

0: answer to the racial tension of America. Look around. We're the family of God. We're the same blood. 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

Uplifting and encouraging the river. Hi, I'm Bailey. Happy really, really early Saturday morning. Right now we have A Hard Place playing right here.

0: I was just struck recently by the fact that so much of our lives are marked by waiting. We're always waiting for something, praying for a miracle to come. And I believe we serve a God of miracles who can do a miracle in a moment. And sometimes he does it in a moment. But sometimes he takes us along these back roads to get to the miracle. And we wonder why it's taking so long. I used to think it was cruel of God to take us on those back roads and make it take longer than it could. But the longer I walk with him, I realize that maybe it's the kindness of God that takes us along those back roads sometimes, because we get to see things out there that we never would have seen. We get to know him in a way we never would have known him. So by the time we get to the destination, the thing we care about the most is actually not the destination, but it's knowing the Lord and the gift of his presence.
1: The story that made the song.
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0: Do you remember celebrating May Day? Not May Day, but May Day. Hi, I'm Bailey on the River, and I remember May Day messages were a huge deal in elementary school. 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And it was so fun, May 1st. You got all these kind of May Days, all cute little messages, you got so much Laffy Taffy. But I don't know if that was just a weird Wisconsin thing, or if people actually do that. So let me know. I'd love to hear if you and your family or even your kids' schools did anything for May Day. 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
1: There's someone hurting who needs healing, someone unloved who needs our touch, elderly needing to feel that we care, and someone who is weak and needs the support of our shared weakness. Hey, this is Debbie Griffith. Late author and speaker Brennan Manning gets it. He shared, "One of the most healing words I ever spoke as a confessor was to an old priest with a drinking problem. Just a few years ago, I said I was a hopeless alcoholic in the gutter in Fort Lauderdale. You," he cried, "oh, thank God." When we bring a smile to the face of someone in pain, we have brought Christ to them. I know hurt, ache, and pain. And what helps me? It's not to hear more of what I should and should not do. I need to hear there's hope, and I'm so sorry for this pain in your heart. God fully knows and loves us, and He's not disappointed in us. He's disappointed when we don't change our sinful ways, but He comes alongside, and He cares for us. Come alongside the one who needs God's grace and mercy, just as much as you do, every day. 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
2: Doubt doesn't make you a bad Christian, it makes you human. 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
1: Hey, if you are looking for something fun to do tomorrow, why don't you head on up to the University of Akron, because they are going to have three amazing artists. Crowder, Seth Schleter, and Patrick Mayberry are going to be performing there. 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
1: If you cut your grilled cheese diagonally, you get more sandwich.
2: No, that is false. And that's ridiculous.
1: If you put the toilet paper roll over top, it cleans better.
2: No, that's also false and super ridiculous. No, no matter which way you cut the grilled cheese.
1: You almost said cut the cheese, didn't you?

0: I'm Bailey. I'm so honored that you're able to spend this very early Saturday morning with us. And I want to be honest. I was having a really great conversation with my dad the other day, and we were talking about sometimes like the uncomfortableness. And wherever you are right now, maybe you're comfortable or maybe you're even uncomfortable. But to get to that next step, it's going to require some more uncomfortability, even if that means stepping outside of your comfort zone, maybe praying for that person. You just do not want to, but God is calling us to step outside of this comfort zone and let us feel some more discomfort so then He can bless it and make it so much better.
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3: 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I'm Lena Ebujamra, and this is Today's Single Christian. 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In Isaiah 55:1, we're told to come, everyone who thirsts, come to the waters, and he who has no money, come buy and eat. 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And we'll never be more satisfied than when our relationship with the Lord gets even closer. 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Won't you say yes to the greatest invitation you'll ever be given? For more, visit todaysinglechristian.com.
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0: this?
1: Jeremy Camp with no survivors right here on the river. And you know we love a seal or a sea lion story. That is coming your way in just 14 minutes.
2: Making well with my soul. 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I need a peace that only heaven knows.

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0: Thanks for listening to The River. And I want to talk about chonkers. No, I'm not calling somebody that because that would be mean. I'm calling an over 2,500-pound sea lion chonkers, which is kind of his name. This over 11-foot giant has been taking over one of the piers in California and drawing an amazing amount of attention. People are coming all across to see chonkers and kind of what he's doing just hanging out on the pier. Now, while it's illegal to touch him, we can look with our eyes and just mask in all of his beauty. And I just love that as us, we get so excited about big animals. I know I really do. And so if you're bored and you want some inspiration, just to something to giggle at, I encourage you to look up Chonkers, the huge sea lion who has taken California by storm.
1: As a brand new Christian, Rodney was just learning how to pray.
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1: Rodney had just prayed to receive Christ, so we met each week to study Every Man a Warrior. Lesson 6 was the first time for Rodney to pray out loud. He prayed from the heart and just talked to God like a friend. He didn't quite know how to end things, so after a pause he said, "That's all, Lord, over and out." I'm sure he made God smile. What is prayer? It's going to the Lord with the concerns and desires of your heart. You can tell God anything. He just wants to hear from you, and He never tires of hearing you pray.
2: If you'd like to learn more, go to everymanawarrior.com. Every Man a Warrior is a ministry of TWR.
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Right now we have Phil Wickham with What an Awesome God.

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2: 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So today, I hope it inspires you and encourages you to celebrate what Jesus has already done for us.
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0: absolutely love that song. That was The Blood by Bethel Music. And I'm telling you, that is one of those songs that I have to listen as loud as I possibly can, right? It is such a positive reminder that it is only by the blood of Jesus that he willingly shed for you and I that we are saved, that we are able to live life and live it fully, honoring God and asking him, what do you want me to do next?
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Bailey, thanks so much for listening here on The River. And when you look up into the sky, maybe you see an airplane. I saw a blimp the other day, which was really cool. But I don't think I would have ever expected to see this. That's coming up in 15.

0: I've had to travel a lot. I'll go to different parts of Ohio, and it's so helpful when I know that there's a station waiting for me that I can listen to, that I love the music. It's amazing. I know I have a lot of anxious feelings driving, and so it usually helps me calm down, refocus, and it reminds me that God's always there. And I'm Heather, and I am the river.
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0: When you look up to the sky, what do you see? Maybe a really cool airplane, maybe some trees, a bird. I saw a blimp the other day, was pretty jazzed about that. But if you're in Texas, you might just be able to see flying pizza. Yes, I kid you not, Little Caesars is now developing drone technology where they will dronely deliver your Little Caesars pizza, which, hey, is great. Less cars on the road, no traffic. But my biggest concern is the pizza going to get cold? The
1: River. 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
2: Last year, your girl was so confident, carefree, and vivacious, but something has changed in her. This year, she's a different person entirely. She's anxious, suddenly wants to dress in a different style, and frankly, you almost can't understand her because she speaks in slang. How do you peel away a mask covering the girl you once knew? Lead with curiosity rather than criticism. You might find that she's struggling to fit in with her social circle this year, and the different style and speak, it's an exhausting mask she feels obligated to maintain. Remind her that fitting in requires her to become someone else. So gently encourage her to morph back into her normal self, knowing that true friends will embrace her no matter how she dresses or how she talks.
1: Learn more about empowering girls through the love of God at RaisingGodlyGirls.com.
3: 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You see, God's love isn't based on your performance or your past. 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
1: 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I use

0: good.
1: And Bailey, I appreciate you so much for being here on this really early Saturday morning. 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
3: Sorry it took so long. I was taking the long way home, but you wait for me.
2: I wrote this song during a time when I felt completely lost. I've been walking through life trying to figure out everything on my own, carrying things I should have laid down years ago. And the more I tried, the harder the road got. One day I finally looked up and prayed, God, I need some direction. And what struck me was realizing He had never left. He was just there patiently waiting for me to turn around. Every detour, every stumble, every mile, every time I walked in the wrong direction, He kept guiding me back. The song is a reminder that even when we take the long way home, God still waits for us.
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1: There's this Ohio couple. 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
1: they've been
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1: 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And I love this. 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Every week, without fail, they pick up the tab. 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
2: Have you seen the gas prices?
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0: you through it. 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
1: That was With For King and Country featuring Jordan Sparks, Love Me Like I Am. I'm Bailey, and happy very, very first beginning of May. We're on May 2nd, so now is a perfect time. Before it gets crazy, because let's be honest, we're going to blink and boom, July 4th is going to be here. So I encourage you, maybe this weekend, maybe even today, take some time and try to map out May. What does it look like for you? Where are some ways that maybe you can take back time or take some time for you, or give it all over to the Lord and say, what are we going to do this month, Lord? Thank you so much for being here. I hope you know you matter, you are worthy, and you are so loved.
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0: This is Ann Graham Lotz with Daily Light for Daily Living. How do you witness to those you see every day? One of the best ways to witness is to let them see the difference Jesus has made in your life. As they observe you, they'll see the difference is real. As the old farmer said, showing is better than telling. Others watch what we do much more closely than they listen to what we say. But our lives should also demand a verdict. We need to back up the difference they see in us with an explanation. In John chapter 9, verses 10 and 11, after gossiping about the once blind man, the people finally demanded, "How then were your eyes opened?" And in verse 25, he replied, "The man they called Jesus told me to go wash. One thing I know, once I was blind, but now I see." Listen to me. Live your life in such a way that people can see you're different and want to know why. Then tell them all you know. It's Jesus. This is Ann Graham Lotz.
1: You've been praying about the same thing for months, maybe years. You've begged, bargained, and pleaded with God, but the heavens seem silent. You start to wonder, is God even listening? Does he care about what I'm going through? Why won't he answer? Sometimes God's silence isn't rejection. It's a call to come closer and redirect your life. Sometimes he's working behind the scenes in ways you can't see. And sometimes his not yet is protecting you from something or preparing you for something better than what you've asked for. Isaiah 55, 8 and 9 reminds us, "My thoughts are not your thoughts, neither are your ways my ways, declares the Lord. As the heavens are higher than the earth, so are my ways higher than your ways, and my thoughts than your thoughts." God sees the whole picture when you can only see today. Prayer isn't about getting what you want. It's about connecting with the one who loves you. Jesus showed his love for you when he died for your sin and invites you into a relationship. 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
2: The song was a joy to write. It was a joy to record. And all throughout that process, it reminded me of a couple things. One, that what we're a part of, this faith that we're a part of, is a long game. This is about our entire lives being lived, and not just living the moment we're in, but finishing faithfully. And what an amazing, you know, testimony to the world to watch someone, not just a moment of their life, but the longevity of it, walking towards the Lord is so powerful. But also, gosh, to live in the fullness of what Jesus has done inside of us. And that flame that burns, my prayer is that the older I get, the brighter I burn. And what a sign and a wonder that could be for the world, and what a testimony of how great God is.
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1: Racism and bigotry are plaguing our nation. Have you ever wondered what you could do to help bring healing? First of all, we must see racism for what it truly is, pure evil. The ground is completely level at the foot of the cross. Secondly, Christians need to remember that this world is not our home. If we know Jesus, we are citizens of His kingdom. Thirdly, the Lord told us it would get rough in the last days. Paul said to Timothy, "Suffer hardship with me as a good soldier of Christ Jesus." In the last days, those who speak up for Jesus and hold to His word will be mocked and mistreated. But listen, regardless of what may happen to us, our job is to remain faithful to the Lord. When the going gets tough, look up, lift up your head, for your redemption is drawing near. Now that's real hope.
0: Find real hope in Jesus Christ. 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

0: 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I'm glad that you guys are part of this community, without a doubt.
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2: Hey, it's Carly Ann Taylor, and this is my song. Why should I worry? I wrote this in a season where anxiety felt super loud and my future felt even more unclear. If that sounds like you today, you're not alone. One thing God keeps continuously reminding me of is that He meets us exactly where we are and not where we think we should be. When we let go of control and lay everything down at the feet of Jesus, His peace feels louder than our fear. Calm the raging sea inside of me, 'cause that's just who you are. The world constantly tells us to worry about everything, but when we call on the name of the Lord, when we call on the name of Jesus, He brings peace, direction, and security. Hey, my friend, He knows you and He sees you. He has good plans for you because that's just who He is. So why should we worry? Let this be our anthem today.
1: The story that made the song.
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2: 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And that's ridiculous.
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2: No, that's also false and super ridiculous. No, no matter which way you cut the grilled cheese.
1: You almost said cut the cheese, didn't you? And we've

0: 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Reminders that he's with us all the time. I am Teresa, and I am the river.
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0: The Bible instructs us to give thanks in all things. That means in the good and the bad, in the ugly and the beautiful, we are to thank God for it all. And I think this song helps me set my eyes on the list of reasons I have to be grateful. God has been so good. And in the midst of fires and trials and struggles and battles, I still have a reason to be grateful. And this is that song.
1: The story that made the song.
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0: I'm Barry McGuire, author of Ignite Your Life, explaining how you can have wholehearted faith regardless of your circumstances. You might be walking through something right now that feels heavy, uncertain, or just plain exhausting. And if we're honest, joy can feel out of reach in moments like that. But joy in Christ isn't the same as happiness. Happiness depends on circumstance. While the joy of the Lord is rooted in something deeper and certainly isn't circumstantial. In John 16:33, Jesus says, "In this world you will have trouble, but take heart. I have overcome the world." 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Even in the pain, He is present. 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
2: Nice job,
1: they've been
2: you
1: doing
2: two.
1: This. And I love this. They said that anyone is welcome. Every week, without fail, they pick up the tab. Just their way.
2: Have you seen the gas prices?
1: I know.

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9: Skies become partly to mostly cloudy today with highs in the mid-50s, winds light from the northwest. Skies clear tonight with some areas of frost possible toward dawn, lows in the mid-30s. Patches of morning frost, otherwise mostly sunny Sunday, highs in the lower 60s. I'm meteorologist Matthew Harding on Uplifting and Encouraging the River.
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0: I was just struck recently by the fact that so much of our lives are marked by waiting. We're always waiting for something, praying for something, praying for a miracle to come. And I believe we serve a God of miracles who can do a miracle in a moment. And sometimes he does it in a moment. But sometimes he takes us along these back roads to get to the miracle. And we wonder why it's taking so long. I used to think it was cruel of God to take us on those back roads and make it take longer than it could. But the longer I walk with him, I realize that maybe it's the kindness of God that takes us along those back roads sometimes. Because we get to see things out there that we never would have seen. We get to know him in a way we never would have known him. So by the time we get to the destination, the thing we care about the most is actually not the destination, but it's knowing the Lord and the gift of his presence.
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7: Our guest today is former TWR Vice President Alan Travers. And Alan, what would you say to that person who feels God might be calling him or her to the mission field, but is hesitant to say yes?
8: Well, I'd say simply what the Lord Jesus said, go ye. He doesn't make that a call to the world or to the church. He makes it very individual. Go ye into all the world and preach the gospel to every creature. He talked to these men who had followed him all the 3 years that he'd been walking and teaching and preaching, and he was saying to them, look, it's your responsibility. Jesus said, other sheep I have which are not of this flock, them also I, next word, must bring. So you have to ask, you know, who are the sheep? The sheep are the little boys and little girls and men and women who are lost, who are lonely, who are in despair, who are hopeless, who are riddled with sin. Those are the sheep. And it's interesting to me that Jesus said, other sheep I have. So when we ask not only who are the sheep, we have to ask whose are the sheep. They're not ours. They're his flock. And then we have to follow Christ's determination. Them also I must bring. 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If God has got his hands on you, if he's calling you today, then today is the day to say, yes, you can have my life.
7: Along with the obedience part. Did you view it as an honor?
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7: So, is God calling you to global missions? 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

0: 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It keeps me positive. You talk about at the beginning of the year, trying the river. 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I got real low in my life. And although the river just sustained me, it took me a long time to get out. It was what helped keep God front and center in my life and kept him present. And I thank you for that.
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0: Answering with a question, what year is your car?
3: A 2019.
0: Producer Mike, what year is your car?
4: 2015.
0: Mine's a 2017. Look at us.
3: Aww,
0: 15, 17, 19.
3: Buddies.
0: Do either of your cars have a CD player?
3: I don't think it does.
0: Yours does
3: not. I had
0: not.
3: To think about it for a
0: Producer
3: second.
0: Producer Mike, how about yours?
4: I don't think so.
0: Okay, mine's a 17. It also does not have a CD player. It appears there are no new vehicles being made anymore with CD players anywhere.
3: I mean, it's kind of a dying breed.
0: On the other end of the spectrum, the last car to be made in the U.S. with a cassette player was in 2010. It was a Lexus.
3: Really?
0: I've never heard of it. The Lexus SC430. Sounds
3: I
0: like
3: have
0: an,
3: no
0: air,
3: idea.
0: An
3: yeah.
0: airplane.
3: Yeah.
0: Like so here's the thing. If you're in a car with a CD player, good on you, congratulations, it's a relic now. If you don't have any other way to play music outside of the radio, so this is a radio station.
3: So here's so the glad
0: deal.
3: You're here.
0: Here's the deal. So keep the river going. 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
3: There it is.
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0: God is not waiting in anger to punish us for our wrongs. He's running after us to meet us right where we are, just like the prodigal son. He welcomes us with open arms. He throws a robe around our back and a ring on our finger. No condemnation, just love. That's what grace can do.
1: The story that made the song.
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1: How old are you?
2: I'm not telling.
0: You can please fill in the blank when you call or text how you knew you were getting old. 800-609-1049. And I wouldn't ask you to do something I'm not willing to do.
3: Okay.
0: And so, you know you're getting old when your lone thought as you go down the bleachers at a track meet is don't fall, don't fall, don't fall.
3: Oh, no. Don't fall.
0: My knees hurt.
3: They are pretty steep, though. I'll give that to you.
0: Hurt a lot. I've had surgeries and things.
3: Yeah.
0: I'm packing a few extra pounds on these bad boys. You know, hey, it is what it is. And as I'm going down, normally I would like kind of jog or maybe like weave my way. There's a lot of people, you know.
3: Yeah.
0: Not these days. No way. I am not about to face plant in front of 50 people.
3: Well, but I'm with you because I feel like somehow the stairs at Nationwide Arena and the shot are getting narrower and narrower. I keep looking down going, my foot doesn't fit here.
0: Yeah, thank you.
3: You're not alone.
0: I appreciate that. But at the same time, it's actually, now that I think of it, it's worse coming up. Because you can't bound up the stairs like you used to, you know?
3: No, it takes a little grunt to get up the steps.
0: Hey, he's only 41. I'm older than him, but I heard LeBron, after one of his playoff games in a press conference, get up, and he did the... Ugh!
3: Oh, see, that just makes the world feel a little better. Even the professional athlete has to do the dad grunt.
0: Fill in the blank. My knees hurt. Call or text how you knew you were getting old. 800-609-1049.
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6: 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Today, let's consider our responsibility as a ref to others and evaluate our need to have someone blowing the whistle in our own lives. I'm Bryce Johnson, and you can unpack that. 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
16: Skies become partly to mostly cloudy today with highs in the mid-50s, winds light from the northwest. Skies clear tonight with some areas of frost possible toward dawn, lows in the mid-30s. Patches of morning frost, otherwise mostly sunny Sunday, highs in the lower 60s. I'm meteorologist Matthew Harding on Uplifting and Encouraging The River.
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1: This is the River Morning Show. We're Josh and Hannah.
2: How old are you?
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1: Ah, someone come here and lay under this bus with me. How did you know you were getting old? Call or text. If you're willing to fill in the blank, please do. 800-609-1049. I think I talked last week about now I'm getting a patch of gray in my beard.
4: Yeah, that's right.
1: As Hannah likes to say, my chin is getting wizened.
4: It is.
1: I appreciate that.
4: It's just a sign of wisdom earned.
1: Great. The mirror says otherwise. Now I'm trying to go up and down the bleachers at track meets and soccer games. My knees hurt and I don't want to fall. Try not to face plant. I'm too young for that, but I'm not, apparently. Dutch, how about you? Thanks for calling. How did you know you were getting old?
5: You know, I'd be telling a story, and I stopped several times for insignificant details.
1: Oh, yeah. Like,
5: okay, well, we were going down to Cincinnati. Well, no, wait, it was Fairborn.
1: Yeah.
5: We were going down, and we were on the way down there, and this truck, well, was it a truck or was it a pickup?
1: Yeah.
4: This is so true.
5: Things that have nothing to do with the point you're trying to talk about. Oh. And for some reason, your mind says, well, that's not quite right.
1: Mm-hmm.
5: Like, they will never know.
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And when it led me to the cross, only then

0: Cause you're good.
1: This is the River Morning Show. We're Josh and Hannah with a question. What is a church?
2: Ooh. The church? That's a big question.
1: That right there is the big differentiator.
2: Okay, okay.
0: What did we learn?
1: At church, the message was all about just that. What is a church and what is the church?
2: Mm-hmm.
1: I don't want to get too, like, I'm not trying to get theological or super deep or anything, but it's an important distinction. Like,
2: yeah.
1: It really, really matters. The bottom line is this. The church is a picture of the body of Christ.
2: Yes.
1: It's the literal hands and feet of Jesus. The church, you and me, it's how the world sees him. A church is typically a building where the church meets.
2: Mm-hmm.
1: Okay, so we can see the difference there. When we say we're going to church, to be technical, we should probably say we're going to a church. Because we
2: okay.
1: always are the church.
2: Yes.
1: That doesn't just happen on Sunday mornings or Saturday nights or whenever the services are. That's the life we live as a follower of Jesus. And you and I have a role to play in the local church at a local church. The body of Jesus doesn't work when the parts are missing, and that those parts are you and me. So just an encouragement to go on Sundays or whenever the service is to your church. If you're, you know, once a month or whatever, double it up. Go twice. If you're just two times a month, let's make it three. Okay? Because those people need you. And you need those people. I know it's true for me. So go when the services are. If you don't have a place to go, get in touch with the River Chaplains and they can point you in the direction of some amazing local churches right near where you are. So you don't have to drive 20 or 30 minutes. 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
5: It's Crazy Money Day. Hi, I'm Chuck Bentley with My Money Life from Crown. 5 years ago, a rare Pikachu Pokemon card was purchased for over $5 million. Earlier this year, the card sold for nearly $16.5 million. That's the second time the card broke a Guinness World Record for the most expensive Pokemon card sold at auction. I think that's crazy. Before you start buying up cards, remember 1 Timothy 6:9. It warns that those who want to get rich fall into temptation and a trap. The love of money can distract us from contentment. 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We obsess with what we think will make us rich. It ruins relationships by crowding out time with family and the Lord. It prevents us from living generously when our goal is more. 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But markets fluctuate, jobs change, and circumstances shift. True security has never been found in dollars, only in Christ and Christ alone. Jesus said in Matthew 6:21, "Wherever your treasure is, there your heart will be also." 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
0: The River.

0: alone. We're Josh and Hannah. This is the River Morning Show. It could be anything simple like juice glasses or a yo-yo we just heard about. It could be something a little more expensive and pristine, and I can't think of anything because there was nothing like that on our wedding registry. Call or text with maybe the craziest or the most fun item you had on your registry or one that somebody got for you or you've seen. 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And I also know, too, wedding registries, in the grand scheme of time, are a fairly new invention.
1: That's true. I mean, you think about, like, the internet isn't that old. It really isn't.
0: Yeah.
1: So to have these wedding registry websites, they're younger than the internet that isn't that old.
0: That's... Wow, you just somehow took what I was saying and you made me feel terrible about it.
1: Why? Like,
0: because I'm old. Because I'm just that old.
1: No, the internet's not that old, though. That's the point.
0: Yeah, I guess. Somehow twisted. All right. Judy, what was on your wedding registry or what comes to mind here?
2: Well, I've been married 45 years. Back then in 1980, they had no bridal registries.
0: Uh-huh.
2: So what my husband and I got were 6 crock pots.
1: Oh, my goodness.
0: My brother-in-law got married in the era of wedding registries, and they got 3 magic bullets.
2: Oh, goodness. I should have traded 3 for 3 or something.
0: Well, he saw me eyeballing them, and he's like, you want one of those? I was like, I mean, if you're getting rid of them, sure. So I scored big.
2: Yeah.
1: Oh, that's too funny.
2: Well, we had some good wedding gifts to give away for about 6 years.
1: Yeah, that's right. 7 years, whatever. That's hilarious.
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0: Here's the story that made the song.
2: This is Zach Williams, and this is the story behind my new song, Wait For Me.
3: Sorry it took so long. I was taking the long way home, but you wait for me.
2: I wrote this song during a time when I felt completely lost. I've been walking through life trying to figure out everything on my own, carrying things I should have laid down years ago. And the more I tried, the harder the road got. One day I finally looked up and prayed, God, I need some direction. And what struck me was realizing He had never left. He was just there patiently waiting for me to turn around. Every detour, every stumble, every mile, every time I walked in the wrong direction, He kept guiding me back. The song is a reminder that even when we take the long way home, God still waits for us.
1: The story that made the song.
0: On the river.
3: Hey,

0: The River Morning Show, where Josh and Hannah, good morning. You want to start your relationship on the right foot. And I don't want to say it's up to other people, but they better get you the right stuff off your registry.
1: Wow, pressure's on.
0: No, this is my understanding. This is my understanding of things. So the craziest thing or the most unique thing maybe you had on your registry or something you've seen, call or text 800-609-1049. And Hannah, you just got married.
1: Yeah.
0: You guys had to have something off the wall.
1: We're a little over a year in, and so I had to go back and look. I was like, what was weird on our registry? I forgot I got made fun of for this one. I had a LED teeth whitener kit on mine because
0: I get it.
1: My bridal shower was a few months before the wedding, and I was like, perfect, I can whiten my teeth for the wedding. And I got it from my best friend, and every night I wore it, I would send her a Snapchat and say, thanks for the whitening.
0: Like, did it work?
1: I think so. The issue is when you drink as much coffee as I do, plus that, they kind of start to fight each other. But it was better than it could have been.
0: Now that you mention that, and I drink more coffee than you do.
1: I know.
0: I'm going to try to talk.
1: Without showing your teeth.
0: Without showing my teeth. The rest of today.
1: I know. And I don't know why I stopped using it after the wedding. That just reminded me I need to go back and start using it throughout the week.
0: All right, so
1: hopefully I have a pearly white smile by this time next week.
0: Let's do an everyday picture and then we can do a flip
1: book. Absolutely not. Nobody needs to see that. I'd be so embarrassed.
0: Also, you just ate spinach. I can see some right there. Producer Mike, we've got texts coming in for this as well.
2: Sue said we asked for a wheelbarrow for yard work.
0: That's genius.
1: Yeah, that's pretty good.
2: Super practical.
0: Did she say they got it?
2: Yeah.
0: Oh, that's awesome.
1: Yeah, that's a good one.
2: Delaney said, we wanted reflective rainbow dog coats.
1: Oh, for a night walk. We had a bunch of dog stuff on our registry, so that doesn't seem that weird.
2: Amber said, we wanted a bee house, like a bird house, but for bees.
0: Oh, yeah.
1: I've seen those. Yeah, not my thing, but I just am afraid of bees. So good on you.
0: Let the bees live, Hannah.
1: And I'm not saying they can't.
0: You want to live in your yard. Come on.
3: I just walk down this bed and I'll say, Lord Father, I would ask that you would give this man your heart.
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3: A heart that is guarded, a heart and a mind that is guarded through the power of Jesus Christ. Will you guard his heart? Because out of his heart will flow his life story. Lord Jesus, I ask that when he puts on his belt today, that Lord, he will remember to put the belt of truth around his waist. And I would pray that just that time he spent in the Word, sitting in the chair, in the kitchen, as he has had his coffee and read some Psalms this morning, that he will be reminded of these life-transforming thoughts that come down today and make him even a better man.
4: More marriage insights today at FamilyMinute.org.
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5: 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I think it pressures our young people into situations that many of them aren't ready for yet. What do I do as a parent? Right or wrong, if they feel the need that they need to go to prom, I encourage my kids to go as a group, preferably as a youth group. That avoids that forced date situation and makes it a fun evening with less pressure, all holding each other accountable, which is a great training ground for adult life. Scripture to go with us? Abstain from every appearance of evil. 1 Thessalonians 5:22.
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13: Skies become partly to mostly cloudy today with highs in the mid-50s, winds light from the northwest. Skies clear tonight with some areas of frost possible toward dawn, lows in the mid-30s. Patches of morning frost, otherwise mostly sunny Sunday, highs in the lower 60s. I'm meteorologist Matthew Harding on Uplifting and Encouraging The River.
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2: True story.
3: True story. There's this woman in the Bible named Naomi. And her story starts off pretty well. Most people would say, okay, things are going fine. She's married. She has two sons. They move to a new land because of a famine back home. But then life just unravels. Her husband dies. Then both of her sons pass away. And suddenly, Naomi is standing there with nothing familiar left. No husband, no kids, and to her, no hope. So she decides to head back home. And on the way, she tells people, don't call me Naomi anymore, because Naomi means pleasant. She's like, no, that's not me. Call me Mara, which means bitter.
0: Oof,
3: basically, geez. Call me bitter because that's what life has made me.
0: What a change.
3: Yeah, and honestly, you can probably feel that. I feel like we've all had our own bitter moments. But the story doesn't end there, because alongside her is her daughter-in-law named Ruth, who refuses to leave her. Naomi thinks she's coming home empty-handed and finished. Her story's done. But God is already working behind the scenes. Ruth ends up in a field owned by Boaz, a man who shows her unexpected kindness and protection. And that one quote-unquote random field turns into provision for both of them.
0: Incredible.
3: And before Naomi even has time to process it, God takes what she thought was completely lost, her family line, her security, any future legacy, and quietly starts rebuilding her life through a story she never saw coming. And that's a true story.
0: You can hear so many more of these too, by the way. 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

with my soul. 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

0: We're Josh and Hannah. This is the River Morning Show. Who is Iron Man?
1: Bear, my dog.
0: Your dog is Iron Man?
1: Yes.
0: Does he have a... Did you make him like an outfit? It's way too early for trick-or-treat.
1: No, that'd be cute though.
0: But it sounds amazing.
1: No, Bear this week thought that he was Iron Man. I just found out that I am a wee bit on the anemic side of, like, for my pregnancy.
0: Okay.
1: So I went to the store and bought some iron supplements, thinking this will help. Well, I was sitting on my laptop for my weekly Bible study, and I was sitting in one of our back rooms. We meet via Zoom, and Bear, my dog, and Fish, the cat, were running around the room, going crazy.
0: As they do.
1: I'm trying to talk about Jesus. And I felt like I was on a boat because they kept hitting the chair I was in, and I was like teetering back and forth. I was like, you're making me sick, guys. Get out of here. And they did. They were very sweet and they listened. But then it was too quiet.
0: Oh, no.
1: Too quiet too long. And all of a sudden, Bear comes prancing back into the room looking like he just won the lottery or something.
0: That's never a good thing after they've been quiet.
1: No. And in his mouth, he is holding an empty bottle of iron supplements.
0: Of the iron!
1: That had never been opened. I had just bought this bottle.
0: He ate them all?
1: He ate 58 out of 60 iron supplements.
0: That's gotta be really bad for him.
1: It is hard for me to bounce up these days. I have no core. And I bounced up so fast. I called our vet. They were able to squeeze us in. They induced vomiting. Aww. And he's been on some helpful medication for the week. He's fine.
0: Poor buddy.
1: He's doing just great. Gave mom a heart attack. But to this day, I walk in the house and I swear I hear him saying...
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6: Jonah, you know the story. He was a guy who was called to go and share a message of hope with the people of Nineveh, and he didn't want to do it. He ran in the opposite direction because Jonah was a racist. You know, our country is divided tonight. There's a tension in the air. And I want to say for the follower of Jesus Christ, there is no place for racial bigotry or racism or prejudice of any kind. There is no race that's superior to another race. We're all part of the human race, and we're all part of a sinful race, and we all need God. God loves sinners. God loves people who mess up, and God was going to give him a second chance. But here's the cool thing. When you become a Christian, those barriers come down. Racial barriers come down, and we become a new family in Jesus Christ. And that's shown by all the folks that are here in this stadium. Here's our answer to the racial tension of America. Look around. We're the family of God. We're the same blood. 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
5: 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Already know God? 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
7: 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You," he cried, "oh, thank God. 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But He comes alongside, and He cares for us. 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
1: You got to be prepared and ready to go with your comfy pajamas, your snacks, your laptop and phone charger, and of course, your handy dandy Nerf gun.
0: For a minute, I thought it was a road trip.
1: Then
0: the music started, and yeah. I know where we're going, but a Nerf gun? A Nerf gun.
1: I don't know if you've seen this, but there is a trend on Instagram of expecting moms packing their hospital go bag.
0: Yeah.
1: And bringing Nerf guns with them.
0: Is that allowed?
1: Yeah, I guess. But they're so that when their husband falls asleep on that sad hospital chair or couch, they can just Nerf them awake. It's so funny to see these dads' reactions.
0: As the husband, I would have been okay with this.
1: I know.
0: Like, yeah.
1: I know. The videos are pretty funny, and I posted one on the River Morning Show Facebook group, so you can go take a look and get a good laugh. But it got me thinking, what other unexpected treasures should be packed in the hospital bag?
0: Oh, yeah, especially because you've got to get one ready here before too long.
1: Yes. I think 14 weeks away at most, right?
0: Oh, gosh.
1: So what was your most used item or something you wish you would have brought along with you in your hospital bag? Call or text 800-609-1049.
0: Nerf gun. It's great.
1: I have a friend who she and her husband brought their Nintendo Switch.
0: No way!
1: Yeah, and not just like the handheld, but like the TV adapter and controllers. Oh. So they could play while they waited.
0: That's incredible.
1: I know. And look, I'm a 90s kid, and I grew up playing Pokemon, and I heard there's a new Pokemon game out on Switch 2.
0: Wow.
1: But my husband, Chris, said he refuses to buy me the new Switch because I said I'd play the first one that
0: you,
1: we own.
0: You didn't?
1: Well, I started to. We have Animal Crossing, but I don't know if you've played Animal Crossing. When you don't play it for a long time and you sign back in, your whole town gets covered in cobwebs and your animals look starved. So he said, no, until you go take care of your animals, you don't get a Switch too.
0: He's going to be a great dad.
1: I know.
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1: There's a funny trend going around on Instagram where expecting mamas are packing their hospital go bags with Nerf guns to wake up their sleeping hubbies when they pass out on that hospital chair couch.
0: As the sleeping hubby, I approve this message. I think it's great.
1: The videos are hilarious. I posted one on the River Morning Show Facebook group. Go check it out. Let us know what you think. But it got me thinking, what other unexpected but super useful things did you pack in your hospital bag, or do you wish you would have had?
0: Well, plus, you've got to do this like in mere weeks.
1: Yes, we're not too far out. Josh, do you remember? You've had four kiddos.
0: I don't remember what we brought for our first baby, but every subsequent baby, what a weird phrase, we had like little coloring books or little books for the kids when they came to visit.
1: Yeah.
0: So they weren't just like there and, you know,
1: jumping up and down.
0: They get to see the baby. They want to climb on mom, and she had C-section, so that's not happening.
1: Can't do that.
0: And so we needed to occupy them somehow, but we didn't want them to come for 2 minutes and then leave.
1: Do you remember if they colored in photos for that new baby?
0: We might have said this is for the... Yeah. No, it's just...
1: Do it for Clay. Draw a little picture for Clay.
0: Just be quiet. Yeah. Do it. Thanks for coming. Don't destroy this room.
1: That's a good idea.
0: Yeah, something like that.
1: Yeah, I feel like my nieces and nephews will probably visit, so maybe that's what I'll pack that away
0: for
1: them.
0: Make sure you have enough crayons, because they'll break them. Yes,
1: you can call or text to share what go bag items you packed. 800-609-1049. Producer Mike, I know we have a few text messages coming in. Anything real sticky? What's the funny stuff?
2: Mandy said, don't forget your toothbrush.
0: Yeah, that's true. Oh. That's for everybody else, really.
1: You would hope that a giant hospital has some for you.
0: But still, then you've got to like ask, and you have to like ask with your hand over your mouth.
1: No, that's a good one.
0: Excuse me.
1: Okay.
2: Brianna said, I brought some cheap flip-flops.
1: Well, that you do have to shower while you're there, so that makes sense. I don't want to, but I'm going to go with sandals. I don't like the flip-flop.
0: Oh, yeah, you don't like...
1: Flip-flop, flip-flop.
0: Okay, good.
2: Then Trina said, bring some size 0 to 3 clothes, not just the newborn size, just in case he chonky.
1: No. No, don't speak that over
0: Sometimes the measurements...
1: I don't want a 10-pound baby.
0: You're wrong.
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4: 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I'm Lena Ebujamra, and this is today's Single Christian. 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Some weeks are like that. It might only be Tuesday morning, but we're ready for the weekend. 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You're tired and overwhelmed and just want to crawl back into bed. 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
11: Skies become partly to mostly cloudy today with highs in the mid-50s, winds light from the northwest. Skies clear tonight with some areas of frost possible toward dawn, lows in the mid-30s. Patches of morning frost, otherwise mostly sunny Sunday, highs in the lower 60s. I'm meteorologist Matthew Harding on Uplifting and Encouraging The River.
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0: I'm Josh, she's Hannah. It's the River Morning Show. And from this, which might put a single tear down your face, to Tweets of the Week, graduate edition. All right, here we go. From Travis. I'm excited to announce I've landed the lead role in a new TV spinoff. They're calling it Game of Loans.
1: Oh, no. Worst TV spinoff ever.
0: From Melissa, we get to decorate a graduation cap for the ceremony. I'm putting on a picture of Dory because I already forgot everything.
1: Yes.
0: That's smart.
1: Yeah.
0: That's absolutely
1: that's
0: smart.
1: Cute.
0: I like it. This is Tweets of the Week graduate edition from Erica. She said, our class valedictorian literally just said this about our future college professors or bosses. If they can make penicillin out of moldy bread, imagine what they can make out of you.
1: That's somehow encouraging.
0: Somehow.
1: Yeah, somehow.
0: Hey, as a student who's the middle of the road, just graduated, thank the laude.
1: I'll take it.
0: I do. Mm-hmm. From Lauren, Tweets of the Week, Graduates Edition. My mom ordered a graduation cake with a cap drawn on the picture. A quick aside. You know, it looks like they printed the picture on the cake, like that sort of thing. They wanted them to draw a cap.
1: Okay.
0: They misheard and they drew a cat.
1: I like that even more. I'd be so excited.
0: All right. And then last but not least, from William, Tweets of the Week, Graduates Edition. The most valuable lesson I learned at school. If at first you don't succeed, find out if the loser gets anything.
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0: I'm a recently converted person to the river, and I just love every minute of it. 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I'm Sonia, and I am the river.
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0: My name is Deborah, and I am the river. 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It is such a blessing that you start off your day to have such a positive and uplifting music and conversation in the morning. And then when you end your day, you're on your way home, again, to have that Christian music and music with a message and positive conversation has just been a blessing to me. So that's the reason why, you know, I wanted to give.
1: It's like bookends, full of hope and encouragement. Mm-hmm. And the life only Jesus can provide. It's a great way to start your day. I'm biased, hi, because I'm on the show. But also, great way to end the day with Haley and with Brant and Sherry. And even when you're able to check in either at work or when you're driving around doing your errands or whatever, Joe, during your work day, is already everything ready to go to keep you connected to Jesus. That's what Deborah loves. 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
7: Every fast I've ever been on, I just haven't stopped eating. 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
8: What if giving something up could unlock something greater? 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Ronnie Floyd says fasting is more than skipping meals. 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
0: 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The River.

0: Thanks for hanging out. This is the River Morning Show. Hannah, do you know the Brododo Kid?
1: The Brododo?
0: Brododo Kid.
1: No, should I?
0: You don't know. It's like the, do you know the Muffin Man? Do you know the Brododo Kid? You're gonna know the Brododo Kid.
2: Kiddo-lingo.
0: The Brododo Kid is going viral.
1: Uh-huh.
0: This is what he said. Let's see if you can figure it out.
3: Bernardo?
4: No.
5: Not Bernardo.
6: Can you say it one more time?
1: Brododo. I do not know how to translate this one.
0: Neither did his mother. He's asking, have Brododo. He asked for months, and his mom could not figure it out until she kept asking clarifying question after clarifying question.
1: Oh, boy.
0: And she discovered it's a food.
1: Brododo. Burger, no.
0: Brododo.
1: I don't know.
0: It's a burrito.
1: A burrito.
0: This blue-eyed, blonde hair, innocent, sweet little boy. He just kept asking his mama, can I have a burrito?
1: He just sounds even too little to have a burrito. The burrito is probably the size of him.
0: So the last part of their video was him in his car seat with a burrito. Yeah, and of course he said, good taco.
1: Okay. I need to look this up. That's cute.
0: So it's kiddo lingo. You can share what your kid or a kid in your life has said. Hannah and I will try to translate.
1: Oh, boy.
0: Both of us were way off on this one.
1: Bad.
0: When I heard him first say Brododo, I'm like, oh, you poor sweet baby. I want to give you whatever it is you want.
1: Yes.
0: And then, of course, as soon as mom found out, she took him directly to a Taco Bell drive-thru. It was like, this kid needs a Brododo. Call or text with your kiddo lingo, 800-609-1049.
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0: Josh and Hannah, it's the River Morning Show, and it's a simple question. What are you saying?
1: Kidolingo.
0: They're looking at you all innocent. They are dead serious.
2: Mm-hmm.
0: And they pop out with something like, like this little kid.
2: Yes.
0: Starting to go viral. He wanted a burrito, and he was asking his mom for months, and she could not figure it out until he started giving her clues. Bite, burdardardardo.
2: Yeah, nummy.
0: Nummy, burdardardo.
2: Yeah,
0: she's
2: yeah,
0: like,
2: yeah.
0: Is it food? Yeah. Is it a burrito? Yeah. All right. Off to Taco Bell we go.
2: So cute.
0: Run for the border. Okay. What is, Bruce, what is your kiddo lingo?
3: Furlough. My daughter said, look, furlough.
0: Furlough.
3: And I'm like, oh, furlough.
0: I mean, that's not good for government workers.
2: Yeah. Furlough.
3: No.
2: Look, furlough. Look.
3: It's an animal.
0: It's an okay, I'll say
2: furlough.
0: A little context. It's an animal. Furlough. It's a hairy bug because they're furry and low. That caterpillar.
3: Nope. Nope. Let's go tree rat.
0: The squirrel?
3: Yep. That's what she intended to say, a furlough. I'm like, how she got the furlough? So her nickname became Squirla.
2: Aww, that's cute.
3: So, yeah.
4: It's prom season.
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4: Every date is a possible mate. 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Abstain from every appearance of evil. 1 Thessalonians 5:22.
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15: Skies become partly to mostly cloudy today with highs in the mid-50s. Winds light from the northwest. Skies clear tonight with some areas of frost possible toward dawn. Lows in the mid-30s. Patches of morning frost, otherwise mostly sunny Sunday. Highs in the lower 60s. I'm meteorologist Matthew Harding on Uplifting and Encouraging The River.
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0: loves telling stories, and you know, there's a Bible full of history of the ways that God showed up for his people, you know, just in the nick of time. He shows up and does miracles. He does the unthinkable. And you know, there's so many instances in my life where I can look back and say, he really has never ever failed me. And it's funny, because when you get in a situation and it's not looking so good, it's so easy for us to freak out and just say, God, where are you? Have you forgotten about me? This song, Ain't No Way, is just all about that declaration. There's no way you're going to let me down. You've been there for me time and time again. As I look back over my life, there's not one time that you failed me, and you're going to show up for me now.
1: The story that made the song.
2: On the river. Heavy.

0: you need a shoulder to lean on, River Chaplains are here for you, ready to go. 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The River Morning Show, we are Josh and Hannah.
1: And here's a happy heart story for you. There's this Ohio couple, they are in their 90s, and every single Monday at 11:30, they have a standing lunch date at Skyline Chili.
0: Oh, one of my favorites.
1: And I mean every Monday for 36 years.
0: Nice job,
1: they've been
0: you
1: doing
0: two.
1: This. I know.
0: I am so proud and so hungry.
1: I know, and it hasn't just stayed the two of them. Their kids started joining, then the grandkids. They even now have great grandkiddos show up.
0: Do they like rent out the whole restaurant?
1: You would think, right? They said that sometimes it's 6 people that join, and other weeks it's like 26 people showing up. 4 generations all sitting around the table together. And I love this. They said that anyone is welcome. So if you're working on their house, like trimming trees, mowing the grass, if it's Monday, you're coming to lunch.
0: She said anyone, and they're an Ohio couple.
1: Yes.
0: Where?
1: I know. It's closer to Cincy. I'm sorry.
0: That's okay.
1: But you can go down to Cincinnati.
0: Maybe.
1: Because here's the thing, too, that might be worth it. Every week, without fail, they pick up the tab. Just their way.
0: Have you seen the gas prices?
1: I know.
0: Free lunch is so important now.
1: Just their way on loving on their family and their community. And that's a happy heart story for you.
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1: When they get your drink right, but spell your name wrong.
2: Ugh. At the river, you're welcome here.
1: And you can trust God will always get your name right because he made this song just for you.
2: Uplifting and encouraging. The River. I

0: it helps start the day off right, and that just helps set the mood in the day. 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And I don't have to worry about once my youngest is up for the day what's going to be said on the radio. And it's just positive and uplifting.
1: Lives are changed when you give to the river.
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0: Uplifting and encouraging the river. It's the River Morning Show. One man's trash is another man's treasure. Hello, I'm Josh. That's Hannah. And that over there is producer Mike.
1: Hi.
0: You're about to find out who has the trash and who has the treasure. One thing you need to know about producer Mike is he is obsessed with roller coasters.
2: Mm-hmm.
0: And I mean capital UB, capital cessed. Okay? So just fill us in on what that means.
1: It means that I've ridden nearly 300 different roller coasters throughout the U.S., and that most of my free time is taken up by going to amusement parks.
0: And also hashtag spreadsheets.
1: Yes, I have an entire spreadsheet of every single one I've ridden it, how many times I've ridden it, and about every piece of information you could imagine.
0: And you rate them, right? You got a rating system?
1: Yep, they're all ranked from worst to best.
0: You're crazy! So
1: maybe a little.
0: You just visited an old friend at Kings Island. The Beast.
1: Oh, yeah.
0: And you've been like on cloud nine since then. What is it about this ride?
1: So the awesome thing about The Beast is it's known for its legendary night rides because it's back in the woods. You can't see anything when it's dark out there. And I went last week. We did last ride of the night on The Beast. It was pitch black. And when we got in line, it started pouring.
2: Oh, goodness. Like,
0: is this a good story?
1: Oh, just you wait.
0: What?
1: We got on the ride. We were soaked before we went up the lift hill. The Beast is a long ride. The longest wooden coaster in the world.
0: Yeah, yeah.
1: It felt like ice bullets as we were riding this.
2: Oh, my goodness.
0: Hannah, he's smiling.
1: It was going way faster than it should have. The coaster was rattling around like crazy. The brakes were not slowing it down. I couldn't keep my eyes open. I couldn't see anything. I came back feeling like I survived something. I was having the time of my life.
0: I don't understand. So treasure.
1: Exactly.
0: Beast is the treasure.
1: So much fun.
0: May I explain to you, please, how the Beast is trash for me?
2: Please, you have the floor.
1: Yes, I want to hear this.
0: When I was in high school, I've been to Kings Island one time in my life.
2: Really?
0: Yeah, that's it.
2: Oh.
1: You're missing out.
0: Well, I lived closer to Cedar Point. I went there all the time.
2: That's true.
0: I had a girlfriend. We were going to Kings Island, and we were gonna ride the Beast because that's what you do. We get there, and she decides then to tell me, "Oh, I had a dream last night that we died."
2: Oh no!
0: Riding the Beast.
1: Oh no!
2: Oh goodness!
0: And did she still want to ride it? Of course she did. So did we still ride it? Of course we did. And everything you just said, minus the rain, the longest wooden roller coaster, jerking me around, the brakes would not slow us down. I'm like, this was a prophecy. We're gonna die.
2: No.
1: Isn't that part of the fun?
0: No! That is not part of the fun, you lunatic! So anyway, moving forward. Now, this is a long time ago. It's not happened since then, but this is the deal. Moving forward, if I'm going to an amusement park and someone dreams we die there, I'm tapping you in so you can be my stunt double to check that everything is safe. You're like the king's cupbearer. Test this first.
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5: 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He just wants to hear from you, and He never tires of hearing you pray.
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0: 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Counting them down.
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5: It's a brand new River Music Team Top 20. My name's Haley. So thankful you're here to count down the best songs on the river. And you can be listening to find out if your favorites have made the cut today. For the last 7 weeks, Phil Wickham's Homesick for Heaven has been the top song. We'll find out today if he's going to stay in that spot for the 8th week or if somebody new is going to claim it. But before we get there, got plenty of songs to hear and some fun features along the way, which I'll tell you more about those after we hear a couple songs. But diving right in at number 20, a song that's back on the countdown today, bringing the praise party.
1: Number 20,
5: Elevation Worship. Alabama.

0: From number 20 to 19, Blanca and Ryan Ellis, I'm Yours. And from number 19 to 18 is an artist who's going to be coming on tour through Columbus this fall, Pat Barrett, bringing the I've Got a Fire tour November 13th. And you can be on the lookout for tickets for that very soon. But here he is on the countdown today.
1: Number 18,
0: Pat Barrett, I've Got a Fire.

0: A song to remind you that God is still God, even in the hard places. Jay King is up from number 17 to 16 with Hard Place on the River Music Team Top 20. I'm Haley. Before that, at number 17, had The Blood from David Funk and Jen Johnson up one spot. And we still got lots of great songs on the way, including your features of the River Music Team Top 20. So today, getting some new music from our Columbus guy, Seth Schleter, for your future hit. We got throwbacks from Nicole C. Mullen and Jeremy Camp. And Crowder is in the artist spotlight with back-to-back songs. Both new songs, by the way. So be listening for that. More music is on the way in just about 5 minutes.
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15: Skies become partly to mostly cloudy today with highs in the mid-50s, winds light from the northwest. Skies clear tonight with some areas of frost possible toward dawn, lows in the mid-30s. Patches of morning frost, otherwise mostly sunny Sunday, highs in the lower 60s. I'm meteorologist Matthew Harding on Uplifting and Encouraging the River.
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1: It's been almost 25 years of Jeremy Camp making Christian music, and this throwback is one of the ones that really kind of started things for him. A song that came out of a lot of pain, a lot of heartache. You may know the story of Jeremy's first wife, Melissa, who passed away from cancer, and that whole journey and her faith through it is what inspired this song, and in 2020, inspired the release of a movie by the same name. Your River Music Team Top 20 Throwback from 2003, it's Jeremy Camp, I Still Believe.

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0: Well, let's start now from Seth Schleter. It's back on the countdown at number 14. And that is not the last time you'll hear from Seth on today's River Music Team Top 20. But this weekend, you can catch Seth on tour with Crowder and Patrick Mayberry in Akron Sunday night. 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Going to be a blast. At number 13 today, this song is up two spots. I love it. It's such a celebration of the new life that we have in Jesus. Elevation Rhythm, Washed.
1: Number 13.

0: challenges gives you such a little boost. Blessing offer, lift me up from number 14 to 12 today. I'm Haley, and we are counting down your top songs on The River. It's called The River Music Team Top 20 because that music team, you are really the ones voicing your opinions on what you hear on The River. And like your honest opinions of the stuff that you love and the stuff that you don't quite love. And honestly, we want to know it all. 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And if you're not, get in the game. 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And we're here in number 11, followed by Crowder in the Artist Spotlight, 5 minutes away.
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1: All right, the Artist Spotlight is when you get to hear back-to-back songs from one River artist. And today, it's all about Crowder because he is in Ohio this weekend on tour. Sunday night in Akron, you can see Crowder with special guests Patrick Mayberry and our Columbus, Ohio guy, Seth Schleter. 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Not too late. But hearing from Crowder in the spotlight today, and this first one, it's really kind of like a twofer because technically it is a Phil Wickham song, but Crowder is featured on it. And this is brand new music to the River, so you're going to be hearing a lot more of it. But it's what happens when you take an old hymn, like a song that you know and love, but you turn it in to a praise party. You just kind of amp it up a little bit. From Phil Wickham and Crowder, It Really Is Amazing Grace on the River Music Team Top 20.

Crowder is in the River Music Team Top 20 Artist Spotlight with back-to-back songs. And we're keeping the collabs and the reimagined hymns rolling because this Easter, award-winning composer, producer, songwriter Tommy Prophet put out this amazing project called The Resurrection of a King. And it was all old hymns reimagined in a really cinematic and epic style. That's what Tommy Prophet does. And he brought Crowder on board for the reimagining of the old hymn, There is Power in the Blood. And he said, this is what happens when you combine a 100-year-old hymn that tells the most powerful message of all time with hip-hop beats, an aggressive orchestra, and a gospel choir. He said, this song is meant to portray the power in the blood. So from Tommy Prophet and Crowder, There is Power.

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0: That is a song for the ones who are still finding their way home and a reminder that you are not too far gone. From Zach Williams and Ben Fuller, Wait For Me is up two spots to number 10, marking us halfway through the River Music Team Top 20 today. I'm Haley, and coming up at number 9 is a song from Cochran & Company, who is going to be coming to Akron, Ohio this fall on tour with Zach Williams, who we just heard from. It's the Revival Nights tour, and tickets for that are already on sale. If you want to go ahead and snag them, you'll certainly be hearing this song.
1: Number 9.

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1: Our second throwback today comes from the year 2000 with Nicole C. Mullen. And that really doesn't feel like that long ago until you do the math. But this song is one that really came out of hard things. Two marriages that were full of abuse and betrayals. But through that, Nicole C. Mullen was able to write this song, a reminder that God is a redeemer of the broken things. Your River Music Team Top 20 Throwback from Nicole C. Mullen, Redeemer.

0: finished from Caleb and John at number 7 for the second week in a row. And just a few minutes ago, Josiah Queen, Demons at number 8 for the second week. Josiah Queen is one of the headliners on a live festival this year that happens up in Mineral City, Ohio. And Josiah Queen performing on July 17th. But a live festival is 3 jam-packed days of some of your favorite Christian artists, Lauren Daigle, Skillet, We Are Messengers, so many more. So you can check out the full schedules, get tickets right now at riverradio.com. I'm Haley, and we are keeping the countdown rolling. There's more songs coming on the River Music Team Top 20, including your future hit from Seth Schleeder. So stick around.
1: 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Hi, I'm Mark Gregston with Parenting Today's Teens. 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
12: Skies become partly to mostly cloudy today with highs in the mid-50s, winds light from the northwest. Skies clear tonight with some areas of frost possible toward dawn, lows in the mid-30s. Patches of morning frost, otherwise mostly sunny Sunday, highs in the lower 60s. I'm meteorologist Matthew Harding on Uplifting and Encouraging The River.
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0: I Do It Again from Andrew Rip, staying at number 6. I'm Haley on the River Music Team Top 20, and hopefully you have heard some of your favorites make it on this countdown today. Still got more songs to come, but if you haven't, that means you need to be part of the River Music Team so that your favorites can show up here. 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And then next time, listen in to see if your favorites are in the spots you think they should be in. So we've reached the top 5. That means we're getting closer to finding out who is going to be number 1 today. But first, we're hearing from Peter Burton.
1: Number 5.
0: Where would I be for the second week in a row?

soul. Keep this heart from hardening like stone. Show me through the pain, there's reason still to pray, so I can sing.

0: week number four for Mercy Me in the number four spot with Make It Well. I'm Haley, and I love getting to share your favorites with you on this countdown, but I equally love getting to share new favorites with you. It's time for your future hit, which is just a fun way of saying new music to the river that's not claiming its own spot on the countdown yet, but believing that it could be a fast favorite, especially this one because it's from someone you know and you love. He is one of us. It's Ohio's own Seth Schleter with a song that's all about helping you worship, even in some of the hardest places. And I'm so grateful for Seth sharing his heart on this one. It's called Valley of Worship.
1: Back in 2024, my wife and I lost our daughter at 20 weeks, and it was the hardest thing we've ever experienced. And you wrestle with God in that process, and there's a lot of mystery, there's a lot of learning, there's a lot of just grappling with what it means that God is good and that He's faithful. And the song came from that wrestle of choosing to trust that God was still in the midst of everything, that we don't always get answers, but we always get His presence and that He's with us in the valleys. And so we can build an altar there knowing that God showed up and that He's always going to show up in those places for you, regardless of how you feel. And so you can still choose to worship Him there.
2: I have felt the deepest loss. I have questioned if You could. And when He led me to the cross, only then I understood that even in the ruthless pain

0: Hey friends, one of the things I love so much about worship is that it resizes us, right? Every time we gather to worship God, it lifts our eyes off of ourselves and onto the greater story that we're all a part of, the greatness of God, the goodness of God.
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1: Hey, I'm Haley, and it never stops being amazing to me that God's mercy, God's love, His grace, that all of those things have nothing to do with me. God gives those to us just because He is that good. And that song's a reminder of that. It's Matthew West, Good, at number 2 for the 4th week in a row now. This is the River Music Team Top 20, and whether you've been here for the whole countdown or you're just listening in, this is the moment we've been waiting for, finding out who's taken that number one spot, the favorite of all favorites on the river right now. And if you have been paying attention this whole time, you probably know there's one song that we haven't heard yet, so it must be number one.
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0: This is kind of wild. Just recently, Phil celebrated 20 years of making music. It's been 20 years since he released his first album. And he shared on his Instagram, he said, 20 beautiful years of seeing God's grace and faithfulness. I still can't believe I get to do this, and I don't take one moment of it for granted. What an honor and a privilege. I think I speak for all River listeners when I say we are so glad that Phil Wickham is still making music 20 years later, still writing songs that help us worship and point us back to Jesus, because he's had quite a few favorites here on the River Music Team Top 20. I'm Haley, and we will see if next week Homesick for Heaven sticks in the number one spot for the 9th week in a row. But in the meantime, you can go have your say as part of the River Music Team at riverradio.com, and hope you'll listen back in next time to see which of your favorites make the cut.

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0: The River.

Uplifting and encouraging the river. Good afternoon. My name is Greg. Or it could be good morning, because you may be listening on the River mobile app somewhere else, and it may be really early or really late. Regardless, we're glad you're listening. 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

0: to breathe. Uplifting and encouraging. The river. The point is exactly the point. A road in Wisconsin has changed their speed limit. The Outagamie County Recycling and Solid Waste Facility in Appleton has a lot of people driving it, and a lot of times they feel that people are on autopilot, so they're not really paying attention to the speed limit. So they have changed said speed limit to 17.3 miles per hour, and it actually says that on the sign. The idea is it makes you look twice, they said. And most importantly, it breaks that autopilot feeling that you can fall into when you're driving the familiar routes. So now, it's 17.3 miles, and it seems to be working. Now, let's kind of translate that to Ohio roads. Do you think that they could change the speed limit to, 70 point less than silly?
1: I just walk down this bed and I'll say, Lord, Father, I would ask that you would give this man your heart.
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1: A heart that is guarded, a heart and a mind that is guarded through the power of Jesus Christ. Will you guard his heart? Because out of his heart will flow his life story. Lord Jesus, I ask that when he puts on his belt today, that Lord, he will remember to put the belt of truth around his waist. And I would pray that just that time he spent in the Word, sitting in the chair, in the kitchen, as he has had his coffee and read some Psalms this morning, that he will be reminded of these life-transforming thoughts that come down today and make him even a better man.
2: More marriage insights today at FamilyMinute.org.
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11: Skies become partly to mostly cloudy today with highs in the mid-50s, winds light from the northwest. Skies clear tonight with some areas of frost possible toward dawn, lows in the mid-30s. Patches of morning frost, otherwise mostly sunny Sunday, highs in the lower 60s. I'm meteorologist Matthew Harding on Uplifting and Encouraging the River.
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So glad you're listening. We hope you find encouragement. Our phone number, if you've got a story of a song that encourages you or the way the river encourages you, is 800-609-1049. 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
2: No, that's also false and super ridiculous. No, no matter which way you cut the grilled cheese.
1: You almost said cut the cheese, didn't you?

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1: And this is the story that made the song.
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0: The Bible instructs us to give thanks in all things. That means in the good, in the bad, in the ugly, and the beautiful, we are to thank God for it all. And I think this song helps me set my eyes on the list of reasons I have to be grateful. God has been so good. And in the midst of fires and trials and struggles and battles, I still have a reason to be grateful. And this is that song.
1: The story that made the song.
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0: Sometimes I think Haley just makes this stuff up, but no, there is a National Dog Week. 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

0: 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It's meaningful to us.
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0: I was just struck recently by the fact that so much of our lives are marked by waiting. We're always waiting for something, praying for something, praying for a miracle to come. And I believe we serve a God of miracles who can do a miracle in a moment. And sometimes he does it in a moment. But sometimes he takes us along these back roads to get to the miracle. And we wonder why it's taking so long. I used to think it was cruel of God to take us on those back roads and make it take longer than it could. But the longer I walk with him, I realize that maybe it's the kindness of God that takes us along those back roads sometimes. Because we get to see things out there that we never would have seen. We get to know him in a way we never would have known him. So by the time we get to the destination, the thing we care about the most is actually not the destination, but it's knowing the Lord and the gift of his presence.
1: The story that made the song.
2: On the river,

0: uplifting and encouraging. The River. It's Natalie Lane. My name is Greg. Glad you're listening. There are some times we each have those fond memories when we did something that we know is definitely not really good for us, and we got away with it. Yeah, I'm talking about eating sliders from White Castle. And someone is brilliant because they are making this so very, very easy for you now. I don't know if there are any in Ohio or not, but somebody from White Castle was using their noggin when they piped up in a meeting and said, hey, what if we sold sliders from a kiosk? Yeah, like a vending machine. So now you can get yours to go from a machine. White Castle announced last week they are partnering with a company to sell sliders in hot food kiosks. These Crave and Go meals will provide White Castle meals on demand. You can get sliders where White Castles are not available. White Castle restaurants, that is. That is brilliant. I want names. Somebody needs a raise.
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11: Skies become partly to mostly cloudy today with highs in the mid-50s, winds light from the northwest. Skies clear tonight with some areas of frost possible toward dawn, lows in the mid-30s. Patches of morning frost, otherwise mostly sunny Sunday, highs in the lower 60s. I'm meteorologist Matthew Harding on Uplifting and Encouraging the River.
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uplifting and encouraging. The River, we've been singing this song the past couple of weeks at church. Maybe you have too, so that's why it's familiar. It's The Blood, Bethel Music, Jen Johnson on The River.

0: You guys are wonderful. 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
6: This is Ann Graham Lotz with Daily Light for Daily Living. How do you witness to those you see every day? One of the best ways to witness is to let them see the difference Jesus has made in your life. As they observe you, they'll see the difference is real. As the old farmer said, showing is better than telling. Others watch what we do much more closely than they listen to what we say. But our lives should also demand a verdict. We need to back up the difference they see in us with an explanation. In John chapter 9, verses 10 and 11, after gossiping about the once blind man, the people finally demanded, "How then were your eyes opened?" And in verse 25, he replied, "The man they called Jesus told me to go wash. One thing I know, once I was blind, but now I see." Listen to me. Live your life in such a way that people can see you're different and want to know why. Then tell them all you know. It's Jesus. This is Ann Graham Lotz.
7: Those of us who've grown up in the church are prone to a certain kind of deception. It's the lie that my sin isn't really that bad.
8: I overspent again this month. I'm just a natural-born shopper.
7: When we compare ourselves to people who commit what we consider serious sins, we can feel like we're okay.
8: Boy, I chewed him out.
7: We need to realize that every single sin is a big deal. It's an act of rebellion against God.
8: It's just that Irish temper again.
7: The way to see the truth about sin is to see it in the light of who God is. When the prophet Isaiah came face to face with God, he said, "Woe is me," and he confessed his sinfulness. Why don't you ask God to search your heart today? Ask him to show you what it looks like in light of his holiness. With Seeking Him, I'm Nancy DeMoss Walkmuth.
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Zach Williams, Seth Schleter, and Jamie McDonald will join this fella, Toby Mac, for a handful of shows this summer. Here's Heaven on My Mind from Toby on uplifting and encouraging the river.

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0: Jeremy Camp, uplifting and encouraging the river. It is Saturday afternoon, and maybe you just feel like you've been going all weekend long after going all weekend long last weekend, and it just never seems to stop. Have you ever been like that before? We've got a code word in our family now, and when each of us says it, we know exactly what that means. And that code word is, it's really no big secret, Sabbath. Sometimes I will get going and I have this knack of doing it. I will go and I will go and I will go and I will go beyond what I can. And sometimes I'll just look at my wife, Jules, and I'll go, I need a Sabbath. Translation, I need to sit on the couch for an afternoon and do absolutely nothing. I need to sleep in front of an old 80s movie. I need to sleep in front of golf or baseball or football or hockey or whatever the sport may happen. It doesn't matter. I just need to be still. And honestly, it means I need to be a little bit bored. And she has started doing it too. Maybe you need a little Sabbath. And maybe it's just this afternoon. And that's okay. Maybe you just need to hear that it's okay if you just check out for a little while. It's hard to do because there's stuff to do, but it's okay to do. The river.
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1: Every date is a possible mate. That's what I learned as a kid, and frankly, I've told my kids that. With prom season ahead of us, I thought I'd be the guy to throw that wet blanket over the prom dating fire. Frankly, I hate prom season. I think it pressures our young people into situations that many of them aren't ready for yet. What do I do as a parent? Right or wrong, if they feel the need that they need to go to prom, I encourage my kids to go as a group, preferably as a youth group. That avoids that forced date situation and makes it a fun evening with less pressure, all holding each other accountable, which is a great training ground for adult life. Scripture to go with us? Abstain from every appearance of evil. 1 Thessalonians 5:22.
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13: Skies become partly to mostly cloudy today with highs in the mid-50s, winds light from the northwest. Skies clear tonight with some areas of frost possible toward dawn, lows in the mid-30s. Patches of morning frost, otherwise mostly sunny Sunday, highs in the lower 60s. I'm meteorologist Matthew Harding on Uplifting and Encouraging the River.
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It has everything to do with the way that God feels about us. Here's Colton Dixon on the river.

0: I was going through a real bad drug addiction. I got on my knees and I just cried out to God and I said, I need help. I can't do it no more. I started putting my faith in God. He's blessed me with 7 years of continuous sobriety. I'm reading the Bible now. Somebody turned me onto the river. The songs, they inspire me. They encourage me. By donating to the river, maybe somebody else out there that is struggling like I did, they'll find hope themselves.
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5: 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Paul said to Timothy, "Suffer hardship with me as a good soldier of Christ Jesus." In the last days, those who speak up for Jesus and hold to His word will be mocked and mistreated. But listen, regardless of what may happen to us, our job is to remain faithful to the Lord. 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

0: If there's one thing Mercy Me does, it's take a really difficult concept sometimes and makes it really kind of easy to focus on. This is Make It Well, uplifting and encouraging the river.
1: Making well with my soul. Don't let me face this loneliness alone. Making well with my soul. I need a peace that only heaven knows. Jesus, could you please just sit and cry with me till I can sing, till I can sing.

0: That's Crowder, still uplifting and encouraging the river. Josh and Haley are heading to Egypt. Now, Hannah, by the time the River Egyptian excursion takes place, is going to have a little one. And she is just going to be all gaga for her newest arrival, which is awesome. So you get to join Josh and Haley, Josh from the River Morning Show, Haley from Afternoons, this November on the River Egyptian excursion. You are going to see historical sites. You are going to see pyramids. You are going to cruise the Nile. You are going to be exhausted in a very good way at the end of these 9 days. If you have always wanted to go to Egypt, this is a great way to do it. We have a tremendous company that we're working with on this, and you are going to have the trip of a lifetime. 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
10: Skies become partly to mostly cloudy today with highs in the mid-50s, winds light from the northwest. Skies clear tonight with some areas of frost possible toward dawn, lows in the mid-30s. Patches of morning frost, otherwise mostly sunny Sunday, highs in the lower 60s. I'm meteorologist Matthew Harding on Uplifting and Encouraging the River.
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3: Hi, I'm Barry McGuire, author of Ignite Your Life, explaining how you can have wholehearted faith regardless of your circumstances. 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While the joy of the Lord is rooted in something deeper and certainly isn't circumstantial. In John 16:33, Jesus says, "In this world you will have trouble, but take heart. 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

Wanna dance like David, I wanna faith like Paul, I wanna sing like Silas tearing down the prison walls. I wanna face that fire, it won't

Patrick Mayberry will join Seth Schlatter and Crowder at the University of Akron tomorrow. Right now, in the more immediate future on your radio, Elevation Rhythm, this is Washed on the River.

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0: Mercy Me on Uplifting and Encouraging the River. Thanks for letting us be a part of your weekend. My name is Greg. We're here to encourage you. And there are other ways to be encouraged. Sometimes you just need that little, like that vitamin of encouragement or hope or whatever you want to call it in the form of a devotion. Zach Williams is part of a brand new 30-day devotional from his family. It's called God's Heart for the Prodigal. It is inspired by Zach's own story. If you've listened to Zach Williams' songs, a lot of them are different tellings of the prodigal son. And this devotional is inspired by Zach's own stories and the years that he spent away from his faith. You can find it online. Looks like a really good devotional because all of us at one point in time or another has walked that prodigal path.
1: 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Heavy on the criticism side or heavy on the praise? Hi, I'm Mark Gregston with Parenting Today's Teens. 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
10: Skies become partly to mostly cloudy today with highs in the mid-50s. Winds light from the northwest. Skies clear tonight with some areas of frost possible toward dawn. Lows in the mid-30s. Patches of morning frost, otherwise mostly sunny Sunday. Highs in the lower 60s. I'm meteorologist Matthew Harding on Uplifting and Encouraging the River.
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0: I've had to travel a lot. I'll go to different parts of Ohio, and it's so helpful when I know that there's a station waiting for me that I can listen to, that I love the music. 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And I'm Heather, and I am the river.
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0: Phil Wickham on Uplifting and Encouraging the River. You can see how that song is hanging in on the River Music Team Top 20 tomorrow with Haley from noon till 2. My name is Greg. Sometimes you see something and it catches your attention and it just kind of shakes you out of the funk that you are in. That is the whole idea that the Outagamie County Recycling and Solid Waste Facility in Appleton, Wisconsin was thinking when they changed the speed limit from 17 miles an hour to 17.3. They actually put the .3 on the street sign. The whole idea, they said, was it makes you look twice. And it breaks that autopilot feeling that you can fall into when you're driving a familiar route. And a lot of people are driving this route, and things were getting a little out of hand. And so they made this little sign, and evidently it seems to be working. Are you going to see this on the freeway signs of Ohio? No, probably not. But it does break that kind of autopilot that you feel. Not a bad idea. A very good idea, in fact.
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8: 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Today, let's consider our responsibility as a ref to others and evaluate our need to have someone blowing the whistle in our own lives. I'm Bryce Johnson, and you can unpack that. 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
1: Making well with my soul. Don't let me face this loneliness alone. Making well with my soul. I need a peace that only heaven knows. Jesus, could you please just sit and cry with me till I can sing, till I can sing. It is well with my soul.

0: sand is you.
1: The River. Hey there, I'm Laura Lee. Happiness versus joy. After being diagnosed with stage 4 cancer at 35, one woman noted that joy is not the same as happiness. Happiness is when life feels easy. But joy can show up, even in grief, even in uncertainty. It doesn't fix the pain. It sits right beside it. And some of the clearest moments of joy for this woman that noted this came when she wasn't looking for it at all, even in a hospital room, carried by something deeper than her circumstances. The takeaway is simple and is for any of us. We don't have to pretend everything is okay to experience something good. Even in the middle of the ache, there are moments that remind us that we are not alone and that somehow we are still being held. But you can still find those slivers of joy.
2: I just walk down this bed and I'll say, Lord, Father, I would ask that you would give this man your heart.
3: This is Focus on the Family Minute with Barb Rosberg.
2: A heart that is guarded, a heart and a mind that is guarded through the power of Jesus Christ. Will you guard his heart? Because out of his heart will flow his life story. Lord Jesus, I ask that when he puts on his belt today, that Lord, he will remember to put the belt of truth around his waist. And I would pray that just that time he spent in the Word, sitting in the chair, in the kitchen, as he has had his coffee and read some Psalms this morning, that he will be reminded of these life-transforming thoughts that come down today and make him even a better man.
3: More marriage insights today at familyminute.org.
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5: 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Frankly, I hate prom season. I think it pressures our young people into situations that many of them aren't ready for yet. What do I do as a parent? Right or wrong, if they feel the need that they need to go to prom, I encourage my kids to go as a group, preferably as a youth group. That avoids that forced date situation and makes it a fun evening with less pressure, all holding each other accountable, which is a great training ground for adult life. Scripture to go with us? Abstain from every appearance of evil. 1 Thessalonians 5:22.
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0: The River Weather.
11: Clear skies through the night with areas of frost. Lows in the mid-30s, a light northwest wind. Patchy morning frost, otherwise mostly sunny and warmer on Sunday. Highs in the lower 60s. Increasing clouds and not as cool tomorrow night with an isolated shower. Lows around 50. I'm meteorologist Matthew Harding on Uplifting and Encouraging the River.
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0: Desperate by Jamie McDonald on the river. Hey there, I'm Laura Lee. If you're traveling this summer, note this new travel trend that's gaining traction. They're calling it dead zoning. It's where you initially disconnect from emails, notifications, even spotty Wi-Fi while away from those things. The goal is not just to escape a place, it's to step away from the constant noise. Why? Because burnout does not stay at the office anymore. It follows us everywhere. It's on that little thing we carry called a phone. It follows us into dinner, weekends, even onto vacation. So instead of casually checking in, more travelers are just setting boundaries, out of office replies, on work apps silenced, phones down. The payoff: lower stress, better sleep, and actually being present, whether that's with other people or just on your own. The idea is not brand new. And people have been doing this for years, seeking the quiet, unplugged experiences. What's different now is how intentional it's becoming. Doesn't have to mean a faraway trip either. Sometimes you just need to pause it all, mute it all. But I still do not appreciate the flip side of that, the onslaught of emails when you get back. That used to drive me nuts before I could check emails when away. I am one of those people that would rather at least sift through the emails and messages once a day just to be able to delete the ones that are not important, you know?
1: Diving into God's Word is essential, and sometimes it can be intimidating too.
2: So if you're not sure where to get started or need a group to encourage you, try the Rivers Facebook small group.
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4: 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You," he cried, "oh, thank God. 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
0: And you can trust God will always get your name right because he made this song just for you.
1: Uplifting and encouraging. The river.
2: I have found the deepest loss. I have questioned if you could. And when it led me to the cross, only then I understood that even in the ruthless pain, there's a river running through, and every bend along the way

0: Uplifting and encouraging the river. That was Valley of Worship by Seth Schlieder. My name is Laura Lee. If you've ever gone through a tough season and thought, I should be able to handle this on my own, you're not alone. But asking for help can feel so uncomfortable, even when we need it. For a lot of us, it brings up feelings of failure or being a burden, especially in a culture that at one point praised our independence, maybe still does. Remember, though, that most people like helping. It boosts their mood and strengthens relationships and reminds us that we're not meant to carry everything alone. So the advice, start small, be specific about what you need, and think about who in your life might actually enjoy helping in certain ways. I'm one of those people that likes to help. And if it's hard to ask, let someone you trust help coordinate support for you. Needing help does not mean that you are weak. It just means you're human. And sometimes the very thing that we are trying to avoid is the doorway to deeper connection. And maybe that little quiet truth underneath it all is that God never designed us to do life alone. Sometimes his care shows up in the hands that show up for us.
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10: Clear skies through the night with areas of frost. Lows in the mid-30s, a light northwest wind. Patchy morning frost, otherwise mostly sunny and warmer on Sunday. Highs in the lower 60s. Increasing clouds and not as cool tomorrow night with an isolated shower. Lows around 50. I'm meteorologist Matthew Harding on Uplifting and Encouraging The River.
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1: Pat Barrett's I've Got a Fire.
2: The song was a joy to write. It was a joy to record. And all throughout that process, it reminded me of a couple things. One, that what we're a part of, this faith that we're a part of, is a long game. This is about our entire lives being lived, and not just living the moment we're in, but finishing faithfully. And what an amazing, you know, testimony to the world to watch someone, not just a moment of their life, but the longevity of it, walking towards the Lord is so powerful. But also, gosh, to live in the fullness of what Jesus has done inside of us. And that flame that burns, my prayer is that the older I get, the brighter I burn. And what a sign and a wonder that could be for the world, and what a testimony of how great God is.
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0: uplifting and encouraging the river. Hey there, I'm Laura Lee. There's one way to get out of your eviction, but it could land you in jail. A beekeeper showed up with a truck full of hives and opened them right in the driveway as deputies were serving eviction papers to the person inside. And within moments, hundreds of those bees swarmed, stinging officers, sending at least one person to the hospital. They argued that the bees were used like a weapon. Prosecutors said that, and the jury agreed. So the woman who brought the bees is going to jail for 6 months. She says she was trying to defend a friend facing eviction during a serious illness. Okay, but not only did this not work out for the person being evicted, but thousands of bees did not make it out live either. Oh, that's not cool. Bees are already facing a loss in numbers and all that honey she gave up. This is the time of the year they say consuming local bee honey can help minimize the symptoms of seasonal hay fever, which is something I suffer from, so I'm always searching for local honey. I don't like to hear bees not making it for such a, can we call this a selfish reason? Well, those poor bees.
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7: You ready to throw in the towel? Hold on, don't do it yet. I'm Lena Ebujamra, and this is today's Single Christian. I read a funny thing on Instagram recently. It said, it's been a long week, and was signed, me, in the middle of Monday. Some weeks are like that. It might only be Tuesday morning, but we're ready for the weekend. Maybe you feel that way right now. You're tired and overwhelmed and just want to crawl back into bed. One of my favorite places to land when I feel that way is in Hebrews 10 that says, do not throw away your confidence, which has a great reward, for you have need of endurance. It goes on to say, but we are not of those who shrink back and are destroyed, but of those who have faith and persevere their souls. Today is the day to stand strong in the Lord, and it only happens when by faith you refuse to throw in the towel. No matter what you're up against, keep on keeping on. Ask God for strength to go on, and He will surely give it. 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